The Fabulous Thunderbirds getting things going here tonight on A Shot of the Blues. That was called You Ain't Nothing But Fine. We heard Albert King before that with That's What the Blues Is All About. And started off the show with the Jeff Healey Band and their instrumental version of the Freddie King classic called Hideaway. I'm Paul Shagru, and right now I'm going to play a whole set of songs from an album that was just released about a month ago called Morgan Freeman's Symphonic Blues Experience. The actor is the owner of a blues club in Clarksdale, Mississippi, and he's joined on this album by a number of great blues artists, along with a symphony orchestra, providing a unique sound to these blues classics. We'll start with Taj Mahal, among others, singing Death Letter Blues, the old Sun House classic, from Morgan Freeman's Symphonic Blues Experience. On A Shot of the Blues.

There's a whole set of blues classics all done symphonically on A Shot of the Blues from the new album that has just been released called Morgan Freeman's Symphonic Blues Experience. The actor is a big blues fan, and he's gotten not only a symphony orchestra to join him on these songs, but some pretty well-known blues musicians like Alvin Youngblood Hart there doing the old B.B. King classic The Thrill Is Gone. Shamika Copeland and Luther Dickinson collaborated on the Robert Johnson song Travelin' Riverside Blues. And we heard Taj Mahal, among others, contributing to the symphonic experience of Sun House's Death Letter Blues. I'm Paul Shagrew, and here's another new release. Just came out a couple of weeks ago from the Bone Shakers. They have just come out with a 6-song EP called Pull Up the Roots. And this one's called Fire on the Bayou on A Shot of the Blues.

0: serving that bayou blood.
1: Yeah, mama told me that. And that Marcel, we never seen him again.

We got the Blues on the Bayou during that set here on A Shot of the Blues. That was Tab Benoit with the title track to one of his great albums called Voodoo on the Bayou. We heard Kenny Neal's Bayou Blood before that, and a new song from the Bone Shakers started off that set called Fire on the Bayou. I'm Paul Shagrew, and this next set of songs have a lot in common, too. I'm going to start it off with a great new version of this Allman Brothers Band song, redone by Jovan Webb on his new album. Here's his version of Whippin' Post on A Shot of the Blues.

There's a whole set of songs that the Allman Brothers Band were known for doing over the years. On A Shot of the Blues, that was Muddy Waters and the original version of Trouble No More. We hear the Allman Brothers Band themselves doing It's Not My Cross to Bear, and a new version of Whippin' Post, originally done by the Allman Brothers, done by Jovan Webb on his brand new album. I'm Paul Shagrew, and here's a new one from Ruthie Foster. Her latest album is called Just Say Yes, and this is Tangled Up on A Shot of the Blues.

Johnny Baker Brooks on A Shot of the Blues with a song from an album he released just last year called Blues in My DNA. That was Stuck on Stupid. We heard his father, Lonnie Brooks, before that doing Don't Take Advantage of Me. And I started off that set with a new one by Ruthie Foster called Tangled Up. 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Keeping the blues alive by playing new blues releases and mixing them in with the classics. And this is from an album that was just released today by the trio known as the Texas Headhunters. Their second album, Rise and Shine, has just come out, and here's Cut and Run on A Shot of the Blues.

0: name it, boy. All the girls down there got the meat on their bone. I may even go back to Little Rock, Arkansas. I know the girls over there got the meat on their bone. Y'all, come on, take it back right there.
1: The legendary Sun Seals on A Shot of the Blues from an album that he released back in 2002. He passed away a couple of years after that, and that's called Going Home Where Women Got Meat on Their Bones. We heard The Record Company before that with their song Off the Ground. I've been hearing that a lot during the baseball playoffs this year. And the Texas Headhunters started off that set, a trio made up of Johnny Muller, Jesse Dayton, and Ian Moore, all Texas guitar slingers. Their second album, Rise and Shine, just came out today. And that was a song from it called Cut and Run. I'm Paul Shagrew, and here's a new song from Valerie June. She has just put out an EP of songs, and this is one she says was inspired by the classic song Smokestack Lightning. So we'll play that song right after we hear Smokestack by Valerie June on A Shot of the Blues.

I've always loved that version of the Tom Waits song done by John Hammond Jr. called 219 on A Shot of the Blues that came out on his album Wicked Grin back in 2001. We heard a classic from Howlin' Wolf, Smokestack Lightning, and a song that was based on Smokestack Lightning done by Valerie June from her new EP, song called Smokestack. I'm Paul Shagrew, and here's a great guitar player who's been recording since the year 2000, and during that time he has released, by my count, 36 albums. Joe Bonamassa's latest one is a tribute to the music of Rory Gallagher, the great Irish recording artist. The album was recorded live in Cork, Ireland, and here's Joe Bonamassa's version of Back on My Stomping Ground on A Shot of the Blues.

0: cắt đường.
1: Junior Wells on A Shot of the Blues, and one of the many different versions he did of that song called Little by Little. We heard Rory Gallagher before that with Bullfrog Blues, and a Rory Gallagher song done by Joe Bonamassa from his latest album, which is a tribute to the Irish guitarist. That was a song called Back on My Stomping Ground. I'm Paul Shagrew. I've got time for one more set, and I'll start it up with Chris O'Leary and a great New Orleans style blues song from his new album Blue Collar. Here's One Way Street on a

A little New Orleans musical magic to finish up A Shot of the Blues tonight. That was the soul queen of New Orleans, Irma Thomas, collaborating with Marsha Ball on the song Look Up. We heard Junko Partner, done by Dr. John, and a new song from Chris O'Leary started that set called One Way Street. And that's going to do it for me, Paul Shagrew. Thanks for listening tonight. We'll get Professor Longhair to play us out with his Crawfish Fiesta. And join me next week for another Shot of the Blues.

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said no plan. 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

0: Wow. New York, just like I pictured it. Skyscrapers and everything.
1: Hey, hey, brother. 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
0: Yeah, bro.
1: Hey, look here. 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
0: What? 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I don't know. What? I'm just going across the street.
2: Shut your mouth.
0: Oh, no. What'd I do?
3: 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Put your hands behind your back. 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
0: What? Come on. 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

finds a street light. He steps out of the shade. He says, "You and me, babe, how about it?" Juliet says, "It's Romeo. You nearly give me a heart attack."

playing on the TV, and I can't do a love song like the way it's meant to be. Can't do everything, but I'll do anything for you. I can't do anything except be in love with you. And all I do is miss you the way we used to be. All I do is keep the beat in the rock and roll company. 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
1: Pushing the outer edge of the musical envelope. 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

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Thin man looking at his last meal. Holler man looking in a cotton field for dignity. 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

0: the angels and the tongues of men, it all saw no difference to me. 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

Boldly going where no show has gone before. Out of the Box with me, Paul Chagrue. 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And here's another song from the album of the week on Alt Radio.

The two groups convicted of American sedition are the Proud Boys and the Puerto Ricans. We share a Wikipedia page. So what else can he say? It's ticker tape accumulation, neoliberal sublimation, new precariat, convinced that immigrants are corporations. Hold the phone, just be patient while we burn your poet's pages, while the doctor takes a medicine and tries to f*** the patients. Oh my God, they put her in a courtroom in Chicago.

born a country, and so two guards took her legs and held her to the floor while another punched her in the face and gagged her like before. And she got 50 years or more, and they never said what for. She was pardoned in 1999. She's been saying the same thing the whole time.

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I'm Randy Berner from the G-Man Radio Network, and you can hear the program on Alt Radio Wednesday nights at 9. Artists you know, tunes you may not have heard in a while. 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

who's day, what you say? My day, Friday, happy birthday in jail. 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

0: Great music can come from just about anywhere in the world. Jamaica, Africa, Brazil, the United Kingdom, and many other parts of Europe, and of course Canada and the United States. 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
2: This next piece we're going to do is called Only Ever You, and it speaks about finding your person. 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

I guess that's just me, honey. I guess that's how I'm built. I try to tell you I love you, and it comes out all sick. I guess that's just me, honey. I guess that's how I'm built. I try to write you a love song, but it comes out a lament. And I guess that's just me, honey. I guess that's how I'm built. I try to tell you I love you, but it comes out all sick.

Studies show that listening to new music provides major cognitive and emotional benefits to the brain. So this is the show that's good for you. It's Out of the Box. I'm Paul Shagrew, and every Saturday I bring you a marathon of new rock, Americana, and blues releases. And I always start off the show with the newest ones. So during the first set today, we're going to hear from Sheryl Crow. She's just released her new album, Pick You Up, came out yesterday. I'll play you a song from that. We'll hear from Kings of Leon. Their new album comes out at the beginning of November. And I'll start off the show with Fontaines D.C., the Irish band whose new album, Dopamine Chamber, comes out this Friday. Here's a song from it called Tongue on Out of the Box.

That's a new song from Sheryl Crow on Out of the Box. She was inducted into the Rock and Roll Hall of Fame, and shortly after that, she said that she wouldn't be releasing new albums anymore. But she's gone back on that because she just released a new one called Pick You Up yesterday, and that was a song from it called Freight Train. We also heard Kings of Leon with Cold Blue Dawn. That's going to be on their next album, Oh My Beloved, coming out in early November. And Fontaines D.C. started off the show with their new song, Tongue, that'll be on their album, Dopamine Chamber, coming out this Friday. I'm Paul Shagrew. I'm playing you all new releases, but not necessarily all new songs. In fact, all this week, I've been featuring as the album of the week, the super deluxe reissue of Rubber Soul by the Beatles. It's a four-disc set, but there's only one disc in it that includes previously unreleased recordings, and I'll play you a whole set of those right now, starting off with what they call the Day Tripper Songwriting Work Tape. Here's the Beatles on Out of the Box.

0: can't balance this. Got a good reason.
1: One, two, three, four.

I'm looking through you. Take one.

The Beatles from the super deluxe reissue of Rubber Soul that was just released last week on Out of the Box. I've been featuring it all week long, mainly from the one disc that includes previously unreleased recordings. And most of them are studio outtakes and instrumentals. But there are a few songs that go all the way through, like that one, I'm Looking Through You. That was take one of the song. And we heard them working on the song Day Tripper. It actually never appeared on the Rubber Soul album. It was released as a single just before the album came out. And we heard the instrumental version of it and what they call the songwriting work tape, where they sort of were writing it as they were recording it. I'm Paul Shagrew, and I'll play you a whole set now of some Hampton Roads artists' latest releases. And we'll start with Alan Hudson and the Half Moons, who have just released this song this week. It's called Four Hands on Out of the Box.

That's from the newly released debut album by the Hampton Roads band, This Great Mercy, called Hold On, Something's Happening on Out of the Box. And you can catch them in concert a week from tonight when they play Neon Nights in downtown Norfolk. And we heard a couple of other Hampton Roads groups who have just released new songs. Ganja Cat, the reggae band led by Jesse Chong, has just put out a great new song called Hopium. And Alan Hudson and the Half Moons started off that set with their new song, Four Hands. I'm Paul Shagrew. The second album by the indie band Wishy has just been released, and here's a song from it called Mona Lisa on Out of the Box.

That's brand new from Greg Freeman on Out of the Box. He's just released his third album, All Set the Bone, and that was called Loser's Prize. We heard from the indie band Dive right before that. D-I-I-V is how they spell their name. They've got their next album coming out soon. They've been around for about 10 years now, and that was a song called Trillions. And we heard from Wishy, who have just released their second album, and I started that set off with a song from it called Mona Lisa. I'm Paul Shagrew, and here's Noah Kahn. He just released a great album earlier this year that I featured as an album of the week. Now he has a song on the soundtrack to the new Hunger Games movie that's coming out soon. It's called Draw You Out from Noah Kahn on Out of the Box.

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0: That's a relatively new band called Wild Horses on Out of the Box. They've just released their second album, The In Between, and that was Take It As It Comes. We also heard from Wynonna. She has just released her new album, The Hard Truth, and that was a collaboration she does with Sam Beam of Iron and Wine called Hear Me Now. And Noah Kahan started off that set with Draw You Out, a song that'll be on the next Hunger Games movie soundtrack. 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And we've arrived at our little karaoke corner now. I'm going to play you a whole set of new cover songs. This first one from the new Michele Andeguiocello album. It's all covers. It's called Synonym. And this is a song that features mostly Bill Callahan doing the vocals on an old Bob Dylan song on Out of the Box.
1: Oh, my name, it is nothing. My age, it means less. The country I come from is called the Midwest.

0: Taking you under the covers on Out of the Box with a whole set of new versions of older songs. That one done by three singers, Melissa Carper, Bonnie Montgomery, and Jen Miori, who thought they did such a great version of that Eagles song that they have named themselves Sheagles, and that's their version of Peaceful Easy Feeling. We also heard Folk Bitch Trio with their version of Neil Young's Razor Love. And I started off that set with a song from the Michelle and Deggio Cello new album. It's called Synonym because all the songs are covers. And that was mostly Bill Callahan doing the vocals on the Bob Dylan song With God on Our Side. But Michelle is on the background vocals along with Chris Thiele of Nickel Creek. I'm Paul Shagru, and we'll keep it in kind of a retro mode here. I'm going to play you a whole set now from the 49th anniversary reissue of Elvis Costello's debut album, My Aim is True. He does a lot of songs acoustically on this new box set, and here's a whole set of them on Out of the Box.
1: Yeah, that

There's a whole set of songs from the newly released 49th anniversary reissue of Elvis Costello's debut album, My Aim Is True, on Out of the Box. I've always thought of it as one of the most perfect albums ever released. And the new box set features a lot of different ways that the songs were recorded, including the acoustic versions of them. That was Blame It on Kane. We heard The Angels Wanna Wear My Red Shoes and the acoustic version of Welcome to the Workin' Week, all from the new box set. I'm Paul Shagrew, and here's Jess Williamson. She has just released her new album, A Mile South of Heaven, and here's a song from it called High Heels and Blue Jeans on Out of the Box.

There's another great song from Mary Gaucher's new album, Reckoning, on Out of the Box. I featured it as the album of the week last week, and that was one of the songs I wasn't able to get to, called Thought I Heard a Train. We heard from the Swedish artist who records under the name The Tallest Man on Earth, doing a song from his new album, Just Beyond Endless Mountain. That was called Over Boda. And Jess Williamson has just come out with her new album, A Mile South of Heaven. And I started that set with a song from it called High Heels and Blue Jeans. I'm Paul Shagrew. All right, I'm going to play you some new releases by some really old school rock and rollers right now. And we'll start with the Rolling Stones, who have just released this new song that was not included on the album Foreign Tongues, but they've just released the new single from the album and included this as the B-side. This is called Bad Luck Hideaway, featuring the late Charlie Watts on drums on Out of the

There's a whole set of some new releases by veteran artists on Out of the Box, artists who have been around a long time, and that was Johnny Marr, formerly of the Smiths. He's just released his new solo album, and that's the way it starts, a song called Spin. We heard Paul McCartney before that. He has just reissued his album, The Boys of Dungeon Lane, that came out earlier this year, and I featured it as an album of the week when it did, and now it's got four new tracks on it that weren't included on the original, and that was one of them called Chelsea Boots. And I started off that set with the Rolling Stones. I featured their album Foreign Tongues when it first came out back in July, and now they've put out one of the songs recorded for the album but not released on the album originally. That was called Bad Luck Hideaway, starting off that set. I'm Paul Shagru, and here's the twin sister duo of Tegan and Sarah with their new song, Our Year, on Out of the Box.

There's a new song from Bleachers on Out of the Box, who released a great album just last year, but now they've put that song out on a movie soundtrack called Caught Myself Believing. We heard Bridget Calls Me Baby before that, the Chicago-based band who released their second album earlier this year. Now they followed it up with a new song called Jordy. And the Canadian twin sister duo of Tegan and Sarah started off that set with their new song, Our Year. 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It's all new rock, Americana, and blues. And here's Father John Misty with The Expanded Universe on Out of the Box.

Be Badoobie on Out of the Box from her new album Pylon with a song called Write Me a Letter. We also heard The National's Matt Berninger, who has just released a new solo EP following up a solo album that he released last year. That was Ask for Water. And Father John Misty started off that set with his new song The Expanded Universe. I'm Paul Shagru, and here's a song that was released exactly 2 weeks ago today on the full moon of September. Peter Gabriel with Face the Wall on Out of the Box.

Dragonflies on Out of the Box, a new band formed by Donnie Harrison, George Harrison's son, and Nigel Godrich. The two of them collaborate on a full-length album that's just come out, and that was a song from it called Setting Sun. We heard Slow Pulp before that from their new album Melody and Entertainer. And Peter Gabriel started off that set. He is working up to releasing a new album at the end of the year called OI by releasing a new song from the album every full moon this year. And that's the most recent one called Face the Wall. I'm Paul Shagru, and here's a new one from the Scottish band Churches, who spell their name with a V instead of a U. And this is their new song, Roses, on Out of the Box.

That's a new song by the artist from Ireland who records as Soak on Out of the Box. It's called Decembers and will be on her next album. We also heard from the artist who records under the name Syml, S-Y-M-L, and a song called I Was Stone. And Churches started off that set with Roses, a song that'll be on the Scottish band's next album. I'm Paul Shagrew, and here's a great new collaboration between His Golden Messenger and Bruce Hornsby. It's a song that's even newer than the album that His Golden Messenger released earlier this year. It's called Pontiac on Out of the Box.

That's new from Joy Oladokun on Out of the Box, who has now released four really good neo-folk albums. Her new one is called Hope is a Heavy Thing, and that was Easy Company. We heard Beck from the former album of the week here called Ride Lonesome, and a song that actually is not on the album. It's a version of the song that he recorded with Sierra Farrell joining him on vocals. That was the title cut to the album Ride Lonesome. And Pontiac started off that set, a new song from His Golden Messenger that features Bruce Hornsby on the background vocals. I'm Paul Shagru, and here's a new one from The War on Drugs. It's been about 5 years since their last recording. The new one is called Who's That on Out of the Box.

That's the latest song from U2 on Out of the Box called Silencio. They've released a number of songs so far this year, most of them on two EPs that came out around Easter time. But their new full-length album called Carnival Deluxe comes out in November, and that's a song from it. We heard Phoebe Bridgers and a new song called On Video. That's a song that is not on her most recent album, Lost Weekend, that I featured as an album of the week. And The War on Drugs started off that set with their new song, Who's That? 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And I'm going to play you another set of some new releases all by Hampton Roads artists. And we'll start with The Last Bison, the band that's been around a long time. They released their debut called Quill back in 2011. A couple of years later, they re-recorded most of the songs from that album for their major label debut called Inheritance. And now that they're working as the backing band in the new Matthew McConaughey film, The Rivals of Amziah King, they have re-recorded the album again. They now call it Our Inheritance. And here's a song from it called Dark Am I, The Last Bison on Out of the Box.

There's a whole set of new songs, all by Hampton Roads artists on Out of the Box. That was the Motes Dogs. Zach Motes of the Dharma Initiative records occasionally with his dad, Roy Motes. And that was a song called 1964 that will be on their new album, Anchorage Drive. They're having the CD release party and 80th birthday party for Roy tonight at the Hilton Tavern in Newport News, starting at 7 o'clock. We heard Futuros before that with their new song, Did You Hear About Jimmy? And a new re-recording of the Last Bison's song called Dark I Am started off that set. They've just released the newest recording of what was originally their debut album, Quill. It's now called Our Inheritance. Here's a new one from Soccer Mommy called Rings of Saturn on Out of the Box.

0: That's a new single from Mondo Cosmo on Out of the Box, a one-man band that's been recording since 2017, and that was called Sweet Forever. We heard Cage the Elephant before that with their new single Dying in Reverse, and Soccer Mommy has just come out with a new song called Rings of Saturn. That's her first in a couple of years. I'm Paul Chagrew, and here's the Richmond band Palmyra. They put out their debut album just last year and have now released an EP of new songs called Cheap Beer. And here's the title song to it on Out of the Box.
1: Yep.

there ain't nothing left to do, and it's plain to see. Took a woman like you

That's Raylan Baxter on Out of the Box with a song from an album he'll be releasing in a couple of weeks called True Violet. That was Bali Plateau. We heard Rhiannon Giddens right before that. Former leader of Carolina Chocolate Drops has just released a great new solo album called Hope is the Thing with Feathers. And that was Wish in Vain. And the Richmond-based band Palmyra started off that set with a song from their new EP called Cheap Beer. I'm Paul Shagrew. Here's a new one from St. Paul and the Broken Bones. It's on a new EP that they're about to release. It's called Proxy on Out of the Box.

0: the Bone Shakers from a new EP that they've just released and a song called Fly on the Wall on Out of the Box. We also heard Pokey Lafarge and one of the songs from his latest album, Rent Money, that I featured as an album of the week recently. That was called On and On. And St. Paul and the Broken Bones started off that set with Proxy. I'm Paul Shagrew. I've got time for one more set, and I'll start it up with another song from the album of the week. Next.
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0: You're listening to Out of the Box, and I'll start off my final set with another track from the album of the week, the super deluxe reissue of the Beatles' Rubber Soul album. This is the one song that has never been released before on the album. It's the John Lennon demo of Little Girl on Out of the Box.

0: Lucy Dacus finishing up out of the box today with an appropriately titled song, No Thank You, I Love You, Goodbye. Finishing up a whole set of older recordings that are just now being released for the first time. We heard the Lumineers doing Isabel Fly and Little Girl from the Beatles' super deluxe reissue of Rubber Soul. And that's going to do it for me, Paul Shagrew. Thanks for listening. 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

Into the 10 o'clock hour. Welcome to the Best of Pickin' on 89.5 WHRV. I'm Barry Graham, host and producer of the program. I'm glad you're with us here at Public Radio on a late Friday night for two solid hours of Americana music. All duos on the program tonight. A lot of traditional stuff on it. We got things underway with the Clements Brothers. That is from their release entitled Dandelion Breeze. We heard the title track, Clement Brothers, identical twins, George and Charles Clements. They are based out of New England. Going to turn now to the legendary Osborne Brothers. Here is Sonny and Bobby with Unclouded Day.

very top of the set, we heard from Sonny and Bobby Osborne with Unclouded Day. We followed it with the Krueger Brothers, and technically, yeah, the Krueger Brothers really are a trio, though really at the heart of it, Huey and Jens Krueger and My Cabin and Caroline, and then Reno and Smiley, backed by their band, the Tennessee Cut-Ups, there with Crazy Finger Blues. Lots of traditional stuff on the program tonight because I'm featuring all duos on the program this evening. Thanks so much for joining me. Here's Doc Watson and Del McCoury. More Pretty Girls Than One.

It's all duos on tonight's Best of Pickin' here on 89.5. At the very top of the set, wasn't that terrific? The standard, More Pretty Girls Than One, performed by Doc Watson and Del McCoury. Followed with Ricky Skaggs teaming with Keith Whitley and Don't Cheat in Our Hometown. Last year, I had an interview with Ricky Skaggs on the program. He was getting ready to come to town as a part of his traditional concert that he does around Christmas time. He goes out on a short tour there with a Christmas show. And during that conversation, he actually talked a little bit about working with the legendary Keith Whitley. We wrapped up the set of three with Jim and Jesse McReynolds and Paradise. Once again, all duos on the program this evening, including music from Bill Clifton and Jimmy Goodrow. Here they are with Brighten the Corner Where You Are.

It's all duos on tonight's program, and we heard from the Brother Brothers there, From Cover to Cover. That is David and Adam Moss, based out of Brooklyn, New York. You can close your eyes. Before that, the Wood Brothers, that is Chris and Oliver Wood, and technically the Wood Brothers, really the group made up of a trio, though the two brothers there at the heart of it, captured live on Out of the Box with One More Day. Saw them when they were in town with the Virginia Arts Festival 2 years ago. Great performance in downtown Norfolk. Bill Clifton and Jimmy Goodrow at the very top of the set from River of Memories, Brighten the Corner Where You Are. Yeah, all duos on tonight's program, including the Glass Brothers. Michael Glass has been on the Acoustic Highway with me numerous times. Good friend to us here at Public Radio. Here he is with his brother, Stephen, and Slippin' Away.

All duos on tonight's program, including Gillian Welch and Dave Rawlings. Their 2020 release entitled All the Good Times Are Past and Gone, and a cover of the tune Jackson. Kingston Trio made that tune famous. Also a good cover of it by June and Johnny Cash. Before that, JB and Jamie Daly. They are really hot on the scene right now. We heard Step Back in Time, a track from that with Ashes of Love. And at the very top of the set, the Glass Brothers, regional musicians. Steve Glass lives in Richmond. Michael Glass lives here on the peninsula. Self-titled release for them and Slipping Away. And once again, Mike Glass, good friend to us here at Public Radio, came in and did a Tiny Desk concert for us a few months back. I'm Barry Graham. It's the Best of Picking here on 89.5. I'm here each and every Friday night at 10 o'clock with 2 hours of Americana music. Thanks again for joining me. Tonight, it's all duos, including Emerson and Waldron from The Best Of. Here's a cover of Early Morning Rain.

0: Captured live at Carnegie Hall in December of 1962, the first bluegrass concert at Carnegie Hall. That's Lester Flatt and Earl Scruggs, and I Wonder Where You Are Tonight. Before that, from the EP entitled Wasted Luck, Tiffany Williams and Dalton Mills with Worst of Both Worlds. And at the very top of the set, Bill Emerson and Cliff Waldron from The Best Of and Early Morning Rain. I'm Barry Graham. Thanks for joining me tonight here at 89.5. Here's Robbie Ikes and Trey Hensley, another great duo from Living in a Song. Here's I'm Working on a Building.
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